0: know.
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10: From the Platte Valley Bank Weather Center, I'm meteorologist Paul Trombley. Lows dip down to about 58 tonight under partly cloudy skies. Westerly winds 8 to 15 miles per hour. High temperatures reach up to 89 tomorrow. Sunshine mixed with clouds at times. Chance of thunderstorms tomorrow night. Lows level off around 61. Overcast skies. Highs level off around 87 Tuesday with a chance of thunderstorms. 91, lots of sunshine Wednesday. Right now, it's 79 degrees.

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11: From the Platte Valley Bank Weather Center, I'm meteorologist Paul Trombley. Lows dip down to about 58 tonight under partly cloudy skies, westerly winds 8 to 15 miles per hour. High temperatures reach up to 89 tomorrow. Sunshine mixed with clouds at times. Chance of thunderstorms tomorrow night. Lows level off around 61, overcast skies. Highs level off around 87 Tuesday with a chance of thunderstorms. 91, lots of sunshine Wednesday. Right now, it's 79 degrees.

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8: From the Platte Valley Bank Weather Center, I'm meteorologist Paul Trombley. Lows dip down to about 58 tonight under partly cloudy skies, westerly winds 8 to 15 miles per hour. High temperatures reach up to 89 tomorrow. Sunshine mixed with clouds at times. Chance of thunderstorms tomorrow night. Lows level off around 61, overcast skies. Highs level off around 87 Tuesday with a chance of thunderstorms. 91, lots of sunshine Wednesday. Currently, it's 77 degrees.

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19: From the Platte Valley Bank Weather Center, I'm meteorologist Paul Trombley. Lows dip down to about 58 tonight under partly cloudy skies, westerly winds 8 to 15 miles per hour. High temperatures reach up to 89 tomorrow. Sunshine mixed with clouds at times. Chance of thunderstorms tomorrow night. Lows level off around 61, overcast skies. Highs level off around 87 Tuesday with a chance of thunderstorms. 91, lots of sunshine Wednesday. Currently 73.

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7: From the Platte Valley Bank Weather Center, I'm meteorologist Paul Trombley. Lows dip down to about 58 tonight under partly cloudy skies. Westerly winds 8 to 15 miles per hour. High temperatures reach up to 89 tomorrow. Sunshine mixed with clouds at times. Chance of thunderstorms tomorrow night. Lows level off around 61. Overcast skies. Highs level off around 87 Tuesday with a chance of thunderstorms. 91, lots of sunshine Wednesday. Currently 73.

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3: Wild Brassica with me. From the Platte Valley Bank Weather Center, I'm meteorologist Paul Trombley. Lows dip down to about 58 tonight under partly cloudy skies. Westerly winds 8 to 15 miles per hour. High temperatures reach up to 89 tomorrow. Sunshine mixed with clouds at times. Chance of thunderstorms tomorrow night. Lows level off around 61. Overcast skies. Highs level off around 87 Tuesday with a chance of thunderstorms. 91, lots of sunshine Wednesday. Right now, 73.

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7: From the Platte Valley Bank Weather Center, I'm meteorologist Paul Trombley. Lows dip down to about 58 tonight under partly cloudy skies, westerly winds 8 to 15 miles per hour. High temperatures reach up to 89 tomorrow. Sunshine mixed with clouds at times. Chance of thunderstorms tomorrow night. Lows level off around 61, overcast skies. Highs level off around 87 Tuesday with a chance of thunderstorms. 91, lots of sunshine Wednesday. Right now, 64.

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3: From the Platte Valley Bank Weather Center, I'm meteorologist Paul Trombley. Lows dip down to about 58 tonight under partly cloudy skies, westerly winds 8 to 15 miles per hour. High temperatures reach up to 89 tomorrow. Sunshine mixed with clouds at times. Chance of thunderstorms tomorrow night. Lows level off around 61, overcast skies. Highs level off around 87 Tuesday with a chance of thunderstorms. 91, lots of sunshine Wednesday. Right now, 64.

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9: From the Platte Valley Bank Weather Center, I'm meteorologist Paul Trombley. Lows dip down to about 58 overnight under mainly clear skies. Winds out of the west, 5 to 10 miles per hour. Daytime highs approaching 89 Monday. Sunshine mixed with clouds at times. Chance of thunderstorms Monday night. Lows around 61. Cloudy skies expected. Chance of thunderstorms Tuesday. High temperatures reach up to 87. 91. Lots of sunshine Wednesday. Currently, it's 64 degrees.

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11: From the Platte Valley Bank Weather Center, I'm meteorologist Paul Trombley. Lows dip down to about 58 overnight under mainly clear skies. Winds out of the west, 5 to 10 miles per hour. Daytime highs approaching 89 Monday. Sunshine mixed with clouds at times. Chance of thunderstorms Monday night. Lows around 61. Cloudy skies expected. Chance of thunderstorms Tuesday. High temperatures reach up to 87. 91. Lots of sunshine Wednesday. Currently, it's 68 degrees.

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4: Wyobraska weather. From the Platte Valley Bank Weather Center, I'm meteorologist Megan Mulford. Lows dip down to about 58 overnight under mainly clear skies. Westerly winds 5 to 10 miles an hour. High temperatures reach up to 89 Monday. Sunshine mixed with clouds at times. Chance of thunderstorms Monday night. Lows level off around 61, overcast skies. Highs level off around 87 Tuesday with a chance of thunderstorms. 91, mainly sunny skies Wednesday. Right now, 64.

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8: From the Platte Valley Bank Weather Center, I'm meteorologist Megan Mulford. Lows dip down to about 58 overnight under mainly clear skies. Westerly winds 5 to 10 miles an hour. High temperatures reach up to 89 Monday. Sunshine mixed with clouds at times. Chance of thunderstorms Monday night. Lows level off around 61. Overcast skies. Highs level off around 87 Tuesday with a chance of thunderstorms. 91 mainly sunny skies Wednesday. Currently 66.

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5: From the Platte Valley Bank Weather Center, I'm meteorologist Megan Mulford. Lows dip down to about 58 overnight under mainly clear skies, westerly winds 5 to 10 miles an hour. High temperatures reach up to 89 Monday, sunshine mixed with clouds at times. Chance of thunderstorms Monday night, lows level off around 61, overcast skies. Highs level off around 87 Tuesday with a chance of thunderstorms. 91 mainly sunny skies Wednesday. Currently 64.
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3: From the Platte Valley Bank Weather Center, I'm meteorologist Megan Mulford. Lows dip down to about 58 overnight under mainly clear skies, westerly winds 5 to 10 miles an hour. High temperatures reach up to 89 Monday, sunshine mixed with clouds at times. Chance of thunderstorms Monday night, lows level off around 61, overcast skies. Highs level off around 87 Tuesday with a chance of thunderstorms. 91 mainly sunny skies Wednesday. Currently it's 61 degrees.

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2: From the Platte Valley Bank Weather Center, I'm meteorologist Megan Mulford. Lows dip down to about 58 overnight under mainly clear skies. Winds out of the northwest, 5 to 10 miles an hour. Daytime highs approaching 89 Monday. Sunshine mixed with clouds at times. Chance of thunderstorms Monday night. Lows level off around 61. Cloudy skies expected. Chance for storms Tuesday. High temperatures reach up to 87. 91, mainly sunny skies Wednesday. Currently 63.
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6: From the Platte Valley Bank Weather Center, I'm meteorologist Megan Mulford. Lows dip down to about 58 overnight under mainly clear skies. Winds out of the northwest, 5 to 10 miles an hour. Daytime highs approaching 89 Monday. Sunshine mixed with clouds at times. Chance of thunderstorms Monday night. Lows level off around 61. Cloudy skies expected. Chance for storms Tuesday. High temperatures reach up to 87. 91 mainly sunny skies Wednesday. Right now, it's 61 degrees.

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6: From the Platte Valley Bank Weather Center, I'm meteorologist Megan Mulford. Lows dip down to about 58 overnight under mainly clear skies. Winds out of the northwest, 5 to 10 miles an hour. Daytime highs approaching 89 Monday. Sunshine mixed with clouds at times. Chance of thunderstorms Monday night. Lows level off around 61. Cloudy skies expected. Chance for storms Tuesday. High temperatures reach up to 87. 91 mainly sunny skies Wednesday. Right now, it's 61 degrees.
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8: From the Platte Valley Bank Weather Center, I'm meteorologist Megan Mulford. Lows dip down to about 58 overnight under mainly clear skies. Winds out of the northwest, 5 to 10 miles an hour. Daytime highs approaching 89 Monday. Sunshine mixed with clouds at times. Chance of thunderstorms Monday night. Lows level off around 61. Cloudy skies expected. Chance for storms Tuesday. High temperatures reach up to 87. 91, mainly sunny skies Wednesday. Right now, 61.

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2: From the Platte Valley Bank Weather Center, I'm meteorologist Megan Mulford. Sunshine mixed with clouds at times today, with daytime highs approaching 89. Southwesterly winds 5 to 10 miles an hour. Mainly cloudy skies expected tonight. Slight chance for scattered storms. Lows dip down to about 61. Cloudy skies with a few peaks of sun tomorrow. Slight chance for scattered rain showers. High temperatures reach up to 85. High of 90 Wednesday under mainly sunny skies. 93 Thursday. Currently, it's 61 degrees.
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4: From the Platte Valley Bank Weather Center, I'm meteorologist Megan Mulford. Sunshine mixed with clouds at times today, with daytime highs approaching 89. Southwesterly winds 5 to 10 miles an hour. Mainly cloudy skies expected tonight. Slight chance for scattered storms. Lows dip down to about 61. Cloudy skies with a few peaks of sun tomorrow. Slight chance for scattered rain showers. High temperatures reach up to 85. High of 90 Wednesday under mainly sunny skies. 93 Thursday. Right now, 59.

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2: From the Platte Valley Bank Weather Center, I'm meteorologist Megan Mulford. Sunshine mixed with clouds at times today, with daytime highs approaching 89. Southwesterly winds 5 to 10 miles an hour. Mainly cloudy skies expected tonight. Slight chance for scattered storms. Lows dip down to about 61. Cloudy skies with a few peaks of sun tomorrow. Slight chance for scattered rain showers. High temperatures reach up to 85. High of 90 Wednesday under mainly sunny skies. 93 Thursday. Right now, 57.
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7: From the Platte Valley Bank Weather Center, I'm meteorologist Megan Mulford. Sunshine mixed with clouds at times today, with daytime highs approaching 89. Southwesterly winds 5 to 10 miles an hour. Mainly cloudy skies expected tonight. Slight chance for scattered storms. Lows dip down to about 61. Cloudy skies with a few peaks of sun tomorrow. Slight chance for scattered rain showers. High temperatures reach up to 85. High of 90 Wednesday under mainly sunny skies. 93 Thursday. Right now, 57.

0: This year has been the largest wildfire season on record in Nebraska, with nearly 1 million acres burned and countless lives forever changed. 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
7: From the Platte Valley Bank Weather Center, I'm meteorologist Derek Height. Sunshine mixed with clouds at times today, with daytime highs approaching 89. Southwest winds 5 to 10 miles an hour. Mainly cloudy skies expected tonight. Slight chance for scattered thunderstorms. Lows level off around 61. Cloudy skies with a few peaks of sun. Tomorrow, slight chance for isolated rain showers. High temperatures reach up to 85. Right now, 57.
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7: From the Platte Valley Bank Weather Center, I'm meteorologist Derek Height. Sunshine mixed with clouds at times today, with daytime highs approaching 89. Winds out of the southwest, 5 to 10 miles an hour. Mainly cloudy skies expected tonight. Slight chance for scattered thunderstorms. Lows dip down to about 61. Slight chance for isolated rain showers tomorrow. Highs around 85. Sunshine mixed with clouds at times.

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2: Good morning. A Scotts Bluff man who was arrested earlier this year on charges of first-degree sexual assault, first-degree false imprisonment, assault by strangulation, and assault causing injury subsequent offense will not be standing trial. 37-year-old Adric Blanco was taken into custody after Gearing police found the female victim with visible injuries to her face and had claimed Blanco forced her to perform sexual acts. This week, Blanco pled no contest to assault by strangulation and domestic assault causing injury, subsequent offense. In exchange for the plea, the first-degree sexual assault and false imprisonment charges were dismissed. Blanco could face up to 3 years in prison on each conviction when he's back in court October 13th for sentencing. A Scotts Bluff man who had been facing charges including first-degree sexual assault has had his case dismissed. 32-year-old Juan Paramo was arrested last June following reports of a sexual assault that had reportedly occurred at the Tip Top Apartments on East Overland. Investigators tried to interview Paramo afterwards, but he refused and requested a lawyer. Last week in Scotts Bluff County District Court, County Attorney Dave Eubanks filed a motion to dismiss the case with prejudice, meaning charges cannot be refiled. Make sure you download the KNEB Storm Center weather app presented by Viera Wireless. 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
3: Time for a morning update here at the Sports Desk. I'm Chris Cottrell, Scotts Bluff native Sebastian Harsh, a 2020 graduate of Scotts Bluff High School who played college football at both Wyoming and North Carolina State. Harsh has officially made the Houston Texans' initial 53-man roster. Sebastian Harsh officially has made the NFL. He closed out the preseason with a heck of a performance on Friday night with 3 tackles, 2 solos, a sack, 2 quarterback hits, and 1 pass defended. Congrats out to Sebastian and his family on the monumental accomplishment. Harsh will be part of the Texans' opening day roster when they play Josh Allen and the Bills. The top-ranked Husker volleyball team closed out their opening weekend going 2-0 with a Sunday capper sweeping number 2 Texas 25-19, 19-16. Andy Jackson led all Huskers with 9 kills. She hit 571 and added 2 blocks. As a team, Nebraska had 7 aces in the win. That was an off-season focus. Defensively for Nebraska, they held Texas to a 152 hitting percentage. The Huskers set to return to action again on Wednesday with a match on the road against South Dakota State. Cougar volleyball, they rattled off a perfect 4-0 weekend on the road in Salt Lake City, Utah. Wins over Central Wyoming, Missouri West Plains, Utah State Eastern, and Central Arizona. That's the latest here at the Sports Desk. I'm Chris Cottrell.
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8: Here's your forecast from the Platte Valley Bank Weather Center. Partly cloudy skies, temperatures well in the mid to upper 80s today. Towards late afternoon and evening, scattered thunderstorms possible. Some lingering into tonight. Lows lower 60s. Mid 80s Tuesday, few afternoon and evening thunderstorms. Warming to the upper 80s and lower 90s Wednesday through Friday. Occasionally isolated afternoon and evening thunderstorms. Nighttime lows mainly in the upper 50s to near 60 degrees. Likely about the same for the start of Labor Day weekend.
1: Yesterday, we got up to 89 degrees. We're going to be right about there again today. 90 for our high temperature, so not bad at all. Right now in the backyard, a little cooler than the last couple of mornings. About where we were yesterday morning, actually. But 57 our current temperature here in the backyard. 57. 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Let's get underway on a Monday, brand new morning with Kenny Chesney and Carry On. 94.1 The Brand.

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1: Well, 50% of us are here today. Trayton's out ill, but my name is Bill, and I'll be hanging out with you here today on the program. Coming up here to start your Monday, well, we've got a few stuff going on. We're going to find out what holidays we're celebrating here in a moment. A little after 6:30, colleges might be switching to three-year degrees. We'll tell you about that. And find out which thumbs up, what the thumbs up emoji says about you in terms of your response to somebody. I give it a lot, so we'll see if this is, it's not what I mean, but we'll find out what it means for some people. What else do we have coming up? Oh, birthdays and anniversaries. We'll get those in next hour. Go ahead and call those in or text those in. Or you can record a voice message on your phone and text it to us. That way it works as well. 308-633-9400. 308-633-9400. Birthdays and anniversaries on the way this morning at 720. She said

0: Wyobraska's new country, 94, won the brand. A really decent day again today. We're going to see highs right around, let's call it 90. Just a couple of maybe a stray shower or thunderstorm. Really not too bad all week. Maybe a little warmer for the weekend, but your Labor Day weekend looking pretty nice. We'll check in with meteorologist Don Day again coming up here in just a few minutes. 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We're going to be live this Friday at their Scotts Bluff location on Broadway from 11 until 1. 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It is Eat Outside Day today. Okay, if I have to, we'll try that. Love Litigating Lawyers Day today. Motorist Compassion or Consideration Monday. You should be compassionate too, but Motorist Consideration Monday. National, I don't even know what this word means. I'm going to have to Google this word. We'll come back to that one. National Matchmaker Day. It's National Trail Mix Day today. We Love Memoirs Day today. And, this is Diatomaceous Earth. It's a naturally occurring soft sedimentary rock that can be kind of rumbled into a fine white to off-white powder. Okay. Sounds interesting to me. I'm probably not celebrating. Didn't even know what it was, so good chance that I'm not on board that train today. But if you are, go for it.
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0: There's Tucker Wetmore and Brunette, Wyobraska's new country, 94, won the brand. Pretty good looking day today, right around 90. Some clouds and sun. A few more clouds this afternoon. Can't rule out just a stray shower or thunderstorm. 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And Lunch on the Land is back. 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Lunch on the Land, a hot meal, and a big thank you for the folks out working hard in the field. I'm working hard, but not in the field. I'll just, hang out here. Manual labor and I don't go together well at all. Well, this is interesting. College students may soon have a faster route to graduation. A growing number of schools across the country are rolling out three-year bachelor's degree programs. This would give students a chance to earn a diploma quicker and save them a lot of money along the way. But that'd mean less partying. I don't know. Instead of the traditional 120 credit hours spread across 4 years, some of these programs require about 90 credits. That would mean students can enter the workforce sooner, spend less on tuition and living expenses, and avoid piling up as much debt. The idea is gaining momentum. At least 70 schools have either launched three-year degree programs or are actively considering them. States are getting involved, too. Texas Governor Greg Abbott trying to create a framework for three-year degrees. But not everyone is sold on the idea. Critics worry about whether graduate schools and employers will fully embrace shorter degrees. Some people are getting the 120 done in 3 hours anyway, I'm just saying. But, yeah, let's be honest. There's some of those last credits you're filling things up with that are probably not helping you that much towards your general. Those last couple of classes just to get the diploma, you're not using those. Heck, some of the classes that I took for regular I'm not using. I'm just saying. There you go.
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7: Drier air is working its way in from the north and west behind a storm in Saskatchewan. At the same time, there's still a surge of moisture coming up from the south. So we're kind of in between air masses, but we're going to end up being close enough to that moisture to our south that today could still be a pretty good chance of showers and thunderstorms. Not as many, but a few will be around Tuesday. And we're going to continue with these warm temperatures. I'd call them comfortably warm, really, as we go into the last day of August with mid to upper 80s. Mid-80s tomorrow, and then it'll be in the 80s to near 90, getting a little bit warmer by the end of the week and into the start of Labor Day weekend.
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7: Here's your forecast from the Platte Valley Bank Weather Center. Partly cloudy skies, temperatures well in the mid to upper 80s today. Towards late afternoon and evening, scattered thunderstorms possible. Some lingering into tonight. Lows lower 60s. Mid 80s Tuesday. Few afternoon and evening thunderstorms. Warming to the upper 80s and lower 90s Wednesday through Friday. Occasionally isolated afternoon and evening thunderstorms. Nighttime lows mainly in the upper 50s to near 60 degrees. Likely about the same for the start of Labor Day weekend.
14: On our way to 90 again today. Pretty good looking day out there. Starting off not bad at all here in the backyard. We have 57 degrees, just a few clouds overhead. 57 our current temperature. 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Hello. Here's Zach Brown Band now. Head out in the middle. 94 won the brand. Wyobraska's new country.

94 won the brand. It is a brand new morning. Hope you're having a great day today. I hope you got a birthday or an anniversary that you want to share with us. Maybe you know somebody. Maybe you got a friend, a family member, coworker. Maybe it's you that you want to celebrate your birthday and anniversary with. Let us know. 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You can record a voice message. Send them there as well. Do it now. They're coming up at 720. I ain't saying

0: You bet. I knew it. I knew you. That's Taylor Swift. Why Obraska's new country 94 won the brand. 90 for a high today. That's a 9-0. KNEBFM.com for more on the weather story. You know, that humble thumbs up emoji has become the latest battleground in the ongoing war between generations. Last year, a Gen Z LinkedIn user declared that younger people have officially canceled the thumbs up emoji, arguing that it comes across as cold, dismissive, or passive aggressive. Now it's back in the news again with another viral post because people still can't seem to agree. A lot of people agreed that the thumbs up feels cold compared to a friendly written response. But then Gen X jumped into the comments with plenty of sarcastic thumbs up emojis, saying they have no plans to retire it any time soon. One person replied with okay, which was even more controversial, apparently. So since generations react to emojis so differently, maybe it's just best to take the few extra seconds and type out a response. But if you're sticking with the thumbs up, consider throwing in an eye roll emoji, too. That would, take it up a notch, I suppose. No. You sent me a thumbs up emoji. I am triggered. I don't know. I a lot of times would hit the finger okay emoji thing, which that's apparently really bad. I don't know. Just don't text me. That's a better way to go about it. And then I won't bother you and won't have to respond and all will be right with the world, right?
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2: Good morning, everyone. The Scottsbluff Public Schools Board of Education meets this evening at 5 p.m. at the Scottsbluff High School Boardroom with a number of big topics on the table. First, the board will go over results from a facilities inspection done this summer, which looked at building needs across the district, things such as aging roofs and HVAC systems. Second, the board will consider raising the allowable growth percentage in property tax calculations up to 5% to help pay for those repairs instead of asking voters for a bond. The district's tax rate has actually dropped over the past several years, with property tax asking down by more than $3.5 million since the 2022-23 school year. Residents can check their own estimated savings online at sbpstaxsavings.com. The board will also review year-end spending from the last school year. A Scottsbluff man who was arrested earlier this year on charges of first-degree sexual assault, first-degree false imprisonment, assault by strangulation, and assault causing injury subsequent offense will not be standing trial. 37-year-old Adric Blanco was taken into custody after Gearing police found the female victim with visible injuries to her face and had claimed Blanco forced her to perform sex acts. Last week, Blanco pleading no contest to assault by strangulation and domestic assault causing injury subsequent offense. He could face up to 3 years in prison when he is sentenced October 13th. From the Rural Radio Newsroom, I'm Scott Miller.
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3: Time for a morning update here at the Sports Desk. I'm Chris Cottrell. Scottsbluff native Sebastian Harsh, a 2020 graduate of Scottsbluff High School, who played college football at both Wyoming and North Carolina State. Harsh has officially made the Houston Texans' initial 53-man roster. Sebastian Harsh officially has made the NFL. He closed out the preseason with a heck of a performance on Friday night with three tackles, two solos, a sack, two quarterback hits, and one pass defended. Congrats out to Sebastian and his family on the monumental accomplishment. Harsh will be part of the Texans' opening day roster when they play Josh Allen and the Bills. The top-ranked Husker volleyball team closed out their opening weekend going 2-0 with a Sunday capper sweeping number 2 Texas 25-19, 19-16. Andy Jackson led all Huskers with 9 kills. She hit 571 and added 2 blocks. As a team, Nebraska had 7 aces in the win. That was an off-season focus. Defensively for Nebraska, they held Texas to a 152 hitting percentage. The Huskers set to return to action again on Wednesday with a match on the road against South Dakota State. Cougar volleyball, they rattled off a perfect 4-0 weekend on the road in Salt Lake City, Utah. Wins over Central Wyoming, Missouri West Plains, Utah State Eastern, and Central Arizona. That's the latest here at the Sports Desk. I'm Chris Cottrell.
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7: 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Bum, ba, da, bum, bum, bum, bum. 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

0: Weather Center this morning. Good morning, Don.
1: Good morning.
0: Well, a very nice weekend, really. Not a lot to complain about. Temperatures were warm, hot at times, but a little bit of breezes at times. Not much in the way of thunderstorm activity. If you had plans outdoors, it was a great weekend to do it.
1: Yeah, I mean, we did have quite a bit of thunderstorm activity in the region, especially on Saturday, but it was kind of your garden variety type thunderstorm pattern, and we're going to be starting off this week kind of in the same situation.
0: Yeah, could see some late day storms. I almost forgot about those Saturday, some gusty storms. Yesterday there were some gusty storms as well, but nothing got too carried away. Now, like you said, especially later today and tomorrow, could see some showers and storms again.
1: Yeah, we have drier air that is coming in from the northwest, but that subtropical moisture that was here over the weekend is still to our south, close enough to us to feed the development of thunderstorms today, and especially really today and tomorrow. Then the Wednesday through Friday time frame, we're just going to kind of go through the motions. Warm temperatures, lots of sunshine, might have a couple of isolated thunderstorms around. Really, quite honestly, a really nice start to September.
0: Yeah, gorgeous start to September, and an early peak at the Labor Day weekend doesn't look too bad either.
1: Well, what the Labor Day weekend is shaping up to be like is that we're going to have a pretty healthy storm come into the Pacific Northwest, push into the Northern Rockies, but then stall. It's going to kind of just get there and sit there for a few days. What that will do is that will keep us on the warm side of the system through Labor Day weekend. It will feed moisture into the area. So I think for the Labor Day weekend, it's not looking bad. We will have to dodge some thunderstorms, though.
0: Yeah, if you've been watching that forecast that comes out, some of those way too early forecasts that come out, they keep kicking the can back a day every day on cooling those temperatures off and holding that off now till after the holiday for us. But again, it's going to be storms in the region. It's not going to be a perfect Labor Day, but certainly we've had a lot worse.
1: Yeah, we really have. And as you said, not too many days ago, it was looking a lot cooler for Labor Day weekend, and now it's looking on the warm side.
0: It's almost why you should wait a few days. I'm just saying.
1: That's right. Yep. I'm preaching to the choir here. 10-day forecasts are worthless.
0: All right, Don. Appreciate it. Have a great day. We'll talk to you again tomorrow morning.
1: See you then.
0: Meteorologist Don Day with us today in the Platte Valley Bank Weather Center. Right now in the backyard, it is a pretty good start to the day, 58 degrees. More weather at KNEBFM.com. 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
1: Good morning, everybody. Welcome into the show. I hope you're having a great morning. I am. Trayton is not, apparently, not feeling that great today. But he'll hopefully be back tomorrow. I don't know. I know he's not here today. Coming up this hour of the program, we've got some stuff we're going to talk about. We're going to play the Pepsi Pop Quiz here in just a few minutes. Going to talk about the latest trend about dating and showering. That's a thing. Okay. We'll talk about that this hour. Also, a robot vacuum and what it was able to catch at home for somebody. Twist and turn to that story. Wait till you hear it coming up at about 7:50. Sean Callahan will be in this hour. Get your Husker radio report. Husker football starts this week. I'm just saying. College football back. And it is the last call for birthdays and anniversaries. You probably want to go ahead and get those in. 308-633-9400. Don't wait. They're coming up at 7:20. That's about 4 minutes or so to get them in. Then we're going to play that Pepsi Pop quiz, and the text lines and phone lines will be all tied up. So get them in now. 308-633-9400 with 94.1 The Brand.
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0: Luke Bryan and find out what makes you country. 94 won the brand here on a brand new morning. Going to see temps today right around 90. 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Here we go, folks. It's time for the Pepsi Pop Quiz. You know how this works. I'm going to ask you a question. You text me the answer to 308-633-9400. That's how easy it works. Text us the answer to 308-633-9400, and you, yes, you, can be our winner today in the Pepsi Pop Quiz. It's really that simple. Concert in Boston on Friday. This country music star, after she sang Golden Hour, a small fire started on a scaffolding above the stage from the pyrotechnics. She joked, "I have way too much hairspray to be standing under that crap." Makes sense to me. She also paid tribute to Dolly Parton, singing covers of Rainbow and Here You Come Again. Which country music star are we talking about? Yeah, you know, you got some, you had some hint there. One, with the name of the song she was singing, Golden Hour. Would you like one more hint? Or you, it's Monday. I mean, we probably need to, you know, at least give another one. Let's see, what else could I give you as a hint? Kind of broke through here and right before COVID 2020, 2018, 2020 is when she really kind of burst onto the scene. Golden Hour was a album of the year nominee. Enough hints? Okay, I think you got enough hints out there. That's all I can do for you today. Sorry. Can't do any more. You got to figure it out yourself from here on out. All right, text us the answer to 308-633-9400. Follow your arrow to the phone and you'll be fine. Be a winner in the Pepsi Pop Quiz.
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4: 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Well, as Ohio gets ready to come into Memorial Stadium for the opener on Saturday, one of the biggest keys will be the mobility of quarterback Anthony Calandria. And Marcus Satterfield talked about what he could bring to the table.
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0: Happy birthday today to Steve Land, owner of the Rustic Tavern in Morrill, who's turning 55. 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And Kathy and Rod Van Pelt of Banner County celebrating a 58th anniversary today. 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Richard Gere, 77 today. 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
0: How'd you do today on the Pepsi Pop Quiz? Did you figure out it was Casey Musgraves' stage that caught on fire, at least the scaffolding above the stage from some pyrotechnics? Just kind of rolled on saying, I have too much hairspray on to be standing under that. Yeah. Then went on to sing some covers for Dolly Parton, Rainbow, and Here You Come Again. Casey Musgraves was the answer to the Pepsi Pop Quiz at 94.1 The Brand.

Lauren Elena, Chase Matthew there at 94 won the brand. Congratulations today to Maria Salazar. She's our winner in the Pepsi Pop Quiz. She knew Casey Musgraves was the correct answer. Another chance to win tomorrow with the Pepsi Pop Quiz at 94 won the brand.

0: I never lie. Why Obraska's new country 94 won the brand. Boy, it is going to be decent again today, right around 90. Oof, 90. KNEBFM.com if you're looking for more on the weather story. Well, the dating scene is rough enough already, right? Now people are having to deal with funky smelling men. Yeah, not in the cool guy way either. There's apparently a new trend where men are not showering and not using deodorant before dates. Intentionally. According to social media, this is, quote, pheromone maxing. The stupidest maxing yet. My goodness. Ignoring basic hygiene isn't the only way to boost your pheromones. Some men are supposedly wearing unwashed shirts. The idea is that you amplify your natural musk and you will become biologically irresistible. Not an exact science. Studies on human pheromones are inconclusive. But you don't need studies. Just try it and see how real women react, folks. It's all the data you need, I think. I mean, there is some truth to the attraction of smell and natural scents, but some people don't mind a little, but don't do pheromone maxing, okay? If nothing else, out of consideration for the other people who are out wherever you are going on your date. Ugh.
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6: Here's your forecast from the Platte Valley Bank Weather Center. Partly cloudy skies, temperatures well in the mid to upper 80s today. Towards late afternoon and evening, scattered thunderstorms possible, some lingering into tonight. Lows lower 60s, mid 80s Tuesday. Few afternoon and evening thunderstorms, warming to the upper 80s and lower 90s Wednesday through Friday. Occasionally isolated afternoon and evening thunderstorms. Nighttime lows mainly in the upper 50s to near 60 degrees. Likely about the same for the start of Labor Day weekend.
7: And not a lot of changes coming up there. We're warming up slowly. It's 61 in the backyard. 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

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Why Obraska's New Country 94 won the brand. 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Some

0: Dane Brown's Got a Woman, Why Obraska's New Country, 94 won the brand. Coming up today, about 90 degrees. Can't rule out a stray shower or thunderstorm. That's about it. KNEBFM.com for more. Not a lot of changes this week, 80s and 90s. Probably right on through the Labor Day weekend. But for the most part, Labor Day looks pretty good. Well, here's a wild story. For better or worse, it's becoming increasingly difficult to avoid being caught on camera these days. And that goes for inside your home, too, with all the smart devices. A man in Taiwan caught his wife cheating with another man after he remotely activated their robot vacuum and saw her with some other guy through its camera feature. The footage showed his wife embracing the other man and walking around the house naked while he sat on the sofa. Whoops. Now, the man sued both of them, which you can do in Taiwan. And he won that case. They were ordered to pay him around $15,000 in U.S. dollars. But there's a twist. Then his wife countersued him, claiming she was filmed without permission. She won that case, and the husband was ordered to pay her nearly $5,000 and was sentenced to 5 months in jail. Sounds like the original case wasn't affected, so he still would have netted around $10,000, you know, when it was all said and done. Well, plus the jail time. Wild story there. My goodness. You can be sued for all kinds of things in Taiwan, apparently, and win.
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0: 94 won the brand. Let's get you the Bill Boyer joke of the day. Well, after a night out of drinking, two guys are walking along the road and the sidewalk, and one drunk says to the other, "What a beautiful night. Look at that moon." The other drunk stops, looks at his drunk friend, and says, "You're wrong. That's not the moon. That's the sun." So they both continue arguing for a while when they come across another drunk who's walking along on his way home from the bar. So they stopped him and said, "Sir, could you please help us settle an argument? Can you tell us what that thing is up in the sky that's shining? Is that the moon or is that the sun?" Third drunk looked at the sky for a second, looked down at them, and said, "I'm sorry, I don't live around here."

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2: Good morning, everyone. Well over 200 students from area high schools heard about a variety of agricultural equipment, processes, and career fields last week as WestCo sponsored their fifth annual FFA Day. A collaboration of WestCo and the UNL Panhandle Research Extension and Education Center, the event had students in two groups splitting time at the Ag Company's Answer Plot east of Gearing and the PREEC office in Scottsbluff. Alliance High School Ag instructor and FFA advisor Ashton Vivian has had her students taking part since the beginning and said she sees so much value in what the event offers.
3: A day like this provides a really unique opportunity for us to take some of the concepts that we're teaching in our ag education classes and give students a chance to actually see it in practice so they can come out here to the field, see those little knowledge pieces, and then also see how they could apply it to a career or how it directly affects production agriculture. That's a good chance for them to see how many careers there are in agriculture in our region and kind of see, too, that the information that we're teaching them in class is relevant. It's a big part of what we do in this part of the state.
2: Extension staff offered insights into the research conducted year-round at their facilities and how their results have helped improve results for farmers and ranchers across the state, country, and the world. Additional vendors joined WestCo staff, highlighting the impacts of multiple technologies on field operations, seed varieties, and the understanding of how to maximize yield while minimizing inputs. From the newsroom, I'm Scott Miller.
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4: Time for another update here at the Sports Desk this morning. Scottsbluff native Sebastian Harsh, a 2020 graduate of Scottsbluff High, played college ball at Wyoming and North Carolina State. Harsh has officially made the Houston Texans' initial 53-man roster. Sebastian Harsh officially has made the NFL. He closed out the preseason with a tremendous performance on Friday night. Three tackles, two solos, a sack, two quarterback hits, and one pass defended. Congrats out to Sebastian and his family on the monumental accomplishment. Harsh will be part of the Texans' opening day roster when they play Josh Allen and the Bills. The WNCC volleyball team rattled off a perfect 4-0 weekend on the road in Salt Lake City, Utah. The Cougars got Friday wins over Central Wyoming and Missouri West Plains, and then on Saturday, a 3-0 sweep of Central Arizona, and they finished it off with a 5-cent win over Utah State Eastern. Kira Zalata and Gaia Foramelio were both named to the All-Tournament team. The big weekend pushes the Cougars' record to 5-4 ahead of another weekend trip out to Twin Falls, Idaho. They'll play at the CSI Tournament. Cougar soccer went 1-1 in home matches against Utah State Eastern Saturday. The men, a 3-2 win on a late PK by Alessandro Gonzalez. The women's team fell to Eastern by the score of 3-0. Both teams will be off until the weekend when they travel for matches Saturday in Kansas at Garden City. That's the latest here at the Sports Desk. I'm Chris Cottrell.
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6: Here's your forecast from the Platte Valley Bank Weather Center. Partly cloudy skies, temperatures well in the mid to upper 80s today. Towards late afternoon and evening, scattered thunderstorms possible. Some lingering into tonight. Lows lower 60s, mid 80s Tuesday. Few afternoon and evening thunderstorms. Warming to the upper 80s and lower 90s Wednesday through Friday. Occasionally isolated afternoon and evening thunderstorms. Nighttime lows mainly in the upper 50s to near 60 degrees. Likely about the same for the start of Labor Day weekend.
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1: Hour number three of the show. Trayton's out. I'm here. Hello. Glad to be here. Coming up on the show, what do we got for you? Oh, this hour. We're going to spin that wheel. Organis Auto Center Monogram Money coming up here in a little bit. See if we can make you a winner. A Goodwill record store is opening, and it sounds a lot like a record store. We'll talk about that in about 20 minutes. Celebrity news headlines a little after 8:30. We'll wrap up. We'll talk also about a new movie out. If the Barbie movie wasn't your thing, maybe this will be. And then news from Nashville. I'll be in for that today since Trayton's out illing. Yeah, I know. We'll talk about that and update you on Jelly Roll. And what's going on with him and clarifying his politics after his Jimmy Kimmel stint hosting. That's coming up on News from Nashville around 8:50. It's John Morgan now. Why Obraska's New Country 94 won the brand. Good morning.

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1: 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We'll spin three initials, and if those initials are yours in the order we call them, you win. 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
0: Everybody get all that? Get the rules? Ready to go? Understand everything? Good! That's what I like to hear. Now it's time to grab this wheel and give it a spin. I dumbly left it over here a little bit. Hang on just a second. Sorry, completely unprepared. Okay. $18.82 is what we have up for grabs. $18.82. Let's give that wheel a little bit of a spin here and see what we got. First initial today is a Y. Y is our first initial, as in Yoko, maybe? I don't know. Y. I'm not having a good luck coming up with initials for Y today. Grab my cheat sheet over here. Yvonne, Yvette. Y is our first initial. Middle initial is E, like Edward or Elizabeth or Eugene or Earl. We have a Y, we have an E, and we have a V as our final initial. V like Vargas or Vasquez or Vaughn or Valencia. Y, E, V, those are the initials. Are they yours? If they are, you need to pick up the phone and give us a call at 308-633-9400. Remember, the initials need to be in that order as of this time. No nicknames, no maiden names, no former names. Y-E-V are the initials. If they're yours, for $18.82, your 2 minutes to call in and win starts right now.
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Sure do. We'll take the slow pace. Why Obraska's New Country 94 won the brand. Well, have you ever felt uncomfortable at a record store because everything is too curated and organized and the employees seem a little judgmental? Well, this is the perfect place for you. A Goodwill-branded record and media store is opening in North Carolina on Friday, about 10 miles outside of Charlotte. It's called Rewind. It's just basically a normal Goodwill, except it's specifically focused on entertainment. The store will carry vinyl, CD, cassettes, Blu-rays, DVDs, VHS, possibly video games. There may also be music and themed apparel, collectibles, vintage audio equipment, game systems, boom boxes, turntables, and record players. So basically a record store. Only instead of the CDs being meticulously alphabetized by artist, they're probably going to be haphazardly tossed in crates and on shelves. It's also unclear if the employees will care enough to check to see if the physical media works or if it's the correct case. There you go. There's a lot of things I think that Goodwill's like, you know, you could stop donating this anytime soon. Like family photos. If your kids are too ugly for your wall, why would we want them on ours? I mean, broken toys. Yeah. The tooth fairy teeth. We don't need that. No. Broken concrete. Unused painkillers. Urns. Ripped underwear. Yeah. But records sound kind of cool. Vinyl, cassettes, CDs. Play it again. That's what you do at Rewind, apparently. Thank you. Why Obraska's New Country 94 won the brand. She

0: Shaboozy just looking for a little good news. Don't blame him. Why, Obraska's new country, 94, won the brand. 90 for a high today. That's good. KNEBFM.com if you need more on the weather story. Let's do this now. It's Celebrity News Headlines. What do we got going on for you? Tom Cruise confirmed Days of Thunder 2 is happening. Wow. First, Top Gun 2. Now this. I can't wait until he does Born on the 5th of July. See what I did there? Come on now. 83-year-old Robert De Niro's new movie is called The Whisper Man. It's about what every guy sounds like when he forgets his miracle ear. Next week, Star Trek fans will try to set a new record for most people making the Vulcan salute simultaneously. Also, for the most, single people in the same building. A new Prince album called Timeless came out this weekend. Yes, it's all previously recorded music, but one of the songs has a brand new rap by Tupac, so that's, Melinda Gates donated $10 million to Olivia Rodrigo's Daisy Chain Fields Festival to benefit women's charities. I don't know why she's doing stuff like this. She clearly has enough money to build, a female-shaped rocket that takes 8-minute trips to space. Michael Strahan welcomed a baby girl. It was so cute, too. The baby reached up to feel his mouth, and her finger got stuck between his teeth. And 1 in 4 former NFL players get CTE. For more details, Google Bradshaw commentary.
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Why Obraska's New Country 94 won the brand. Well, this is happening. If Barbie wasn't your thing, we've got an alternative, Hooters the movie. Yes, it's real. It's a story about how Hooters was founded based on the actual events. It follows two friends from Iowa named Ted and Lenny. Ted is trying to find a woman named Diane from a spring break commercial, so he convinces Lenny to take a road trip with him to Clearwater Beach, Florida. Diane would later become the first Hooters girl. The movie is being described as a hilarious buddy comedy, an inspiring biopic, and a wild journey based on a crazy idea. The director says, quote, "It's not at all what people will be expecting, and it's mostly true." Hooters the movie! Probably sell some tickets just based off its name.

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0: Let's go. If you missed it last week, Jelly Roll trying to clear the air after his Jimmy Kimmel Live guest hosting stint, which included a share of President Trump digs. He said his politics are pretty down the middle. Quote, human dignity isn't Republican nor Democrat. Compassion isn't left wing and mercy isn't right wing. Our leaders on both sides of the aisle are doing an absolute beep job of trying to bring us together, y'all. We may disagree, we may argue, we may vote completely differently, but let's try not to let a couple of things we disagree about forget the hundreds and hundreds of things we have in common. Jelly also said he will shake the hand of the sitting president out of respect for everyone who served our country, and he's proud to have shaken President Trump's hand as well. There you go. Maybe clearing the air, damage control, whatever you want to call it, coming up there from Jelly Roll. And that's your news from Nashville at 94 won the brand.
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12: Here's your forecast from the Platte Valley Bank Weather Center. Partly cloudy skies, temperatures well in the mid to upper 80s today. Towards late afternoon and evening, scattered thunderstorms possible, some lingering into tonight. Lows lower 60s, mid 80s Tuesday. Few afternoon and evening thunderstorms, warming to the upper 80s and lower 90s Wednesday through Friday. Occasionally isolated afternoon and evening thunderstorms. Nighttime lows mainly in the upper 50s to near 60 degrees. Likely about the same for the start of Labor Day weekend.
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1: Good morning, everybody. Final hour of a brand new morning. My name is Bill. Trayton is out illin today. He'll be back with us tomorrow, hopefully. Let's hope. Throw it that way. Coming up this final hour of the show, we're going to find out what stupid criminal story we've got for you today. We're going to talk about Dolly Parton's private funeral. We'll do that here in about 20 minutes. Extra news headlines a little after 9:30. We'll wrap up this hour of the show with some closing arguments. I get to take over the good news segment today. We're going to talk about a broken elevator and some burrowing owls. Trayton will be so jealous. Got to talk about burrowing owls coming up in our news from good news segment. I already did news from Nashville for him. It's his segment this hour.

0: Why Obraska's new country 94 won the brand. Russell Dickerson's yours. We're going to see temperatures today in a very comfortable 90 degree range. I know, a toasty. Not bad though. KNEBFM.com if you're looking for more on the weather. Just a stray thunderstorm possible today or tonight.
1: In the criminal justice system, the people are represented by two separate yet equally important groups. The police who investigate crime and the district attorneys who prosecute the offenders. Some criminals are just plain stupid. These are their stories.
0: Well, this woman's kid might be teased for years over this, but a 36-year-old woman in Tennessee named Jacqueline Rea was arrested in an elementary school pickup line after she showed up at 3:30 to pick up her kid at dismissal. School officials say they found her slumped over the driver's seat while waiting in line, so they called the police. The cops say she had glassy, watery eyes, slow, slurred speech, and a staggered, unsteady walk. Those were hints that she may have been drinking. She also had a bottle of vodka in her vehicle that was mostly empty, so yeah. Jacqueline said she only, quote, had two shots and was day drinking and refused a field sobriety test. She also fought with officers as they tried hauling her away and kicked one of the cops, quote, near the groin. She was booked into jail on charges of DUI, second offense, felony assault on a law enforcement officer, and driving on a revoked license. Jacqueline's previous DUI was in February 2023. Unclear if that was also at a school pickup line or if it happened, you know, later in the day. Actually, this sounds more like a wake-up call for this woman. Hopefully this is rock bottom. Thankfully no one was hurt. This was dangerous for her kids and other kids as well, obviously. So, not a funny one, but awkward, stupid criminal story today.
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0: It's that ducky time of year again. 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
10: Here's your forecast from the Platte Valley Bank Weather Center. Partly cloudy skies, temperatures well in the mid to upper 80s today. Towards late afternoon and evening, scattered thunderstorms possible, some lingering into tonight. Lows lower 60s, mid 80s Tuesday. Few afternoon and evening thunderstorms, warming to the upper 80s and lower 90s Wednesday through Friday. Occasionally isolated afternoon and evening thunderstorms. Nighttime lows mainly in the upper 50s to near 60 degrees. Likely about the same for the start of Labor Day weekend.
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a brand new morning. 94 won the brand. Dolly Parton officially laid to rest with a private funeral with immediate family on Friday. Her niece, Lainey Parton, confirmed the news with a tribute of photos with her aunt Granny. Quote, this is a really hard post for me to make. I wanted to wait until after Granny was laid to rest yesterday before I tried to put any of this into words. Because she couldn't have kids of her own, she always made us feel like we were hers. She loved us that way, and I'll forever be grateful for that. Woodland Park Memorial and Mausoleum also shared her official obituary. Now, in other Dolly news, Tennessee Governor Bill Lee and Nashville International Airport announced Friday they intend to rename the airport in her honor. The Grand Ole Opry paid tribute to Dolly on Saturday with the entire night in her honor. There was performances from Carly Pierce, Jelly Roll, Dolly's niece Jada Starr, Channing Wilson. Of course, other country stars have been paying tribute as well. Brad Paisley performed When I Get Where I'm Going. Vince Gill did a cover of I Will Always Love You. Zach Topp did Here You Come Again. So lots of stuff going on. A couple of them here for you. Here's a little bit of Zach Topp's performance. Little Here You Come Again from Dolly. An emotional one from Vince Gill.

0: recorded that song and sent it to Dolly. I didn't know if this would relate to you, and she immediately said, let's sing on that. And did, and it's everything she believed, and we will always love you.
1: There you go. So, fantastic tribute to her over the weekend. As the country continues to mourn the loss of Dolly Parton, here's Morgan Wallen now.

0: 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Extra, extra. I've got the biggest news headlines. I didn't make your news headlines here. It's National Trail Mix Day, or National Dig Out All the M&Ms Day. I'm just... let's see. A truck loaded with more than 50,000 cans of PBR was stolen in California. Street value of up to $60. A new survey shows bus drivers are among those most commonly divorced or separated. Probably because they're always picking up other people. I mean, the new Miss USA is also a mom. Instead of World Peace, she asked for a glass of wine and an Emily Henry book. Burning Man kicked off this weekend. In case you're wondering where that smell is coming from. Ugh. As Soap calls it, the reckoning. Meta will pay an $18 billion settlement to resolve claims that Facebook and Instagram harmed kids. Mark Zuckerberg was pale, wide-eyed, and stunned. Then he heard about the settlement and... Whew, rabies deaths are at their highest level in years. And bats are one of the main causes. Brr. That's rare. I mean, people rarely eat them anymore. It's like...
1: Big laugh. 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

One of my favorite things about Trayton being gone is I get to do the good news while he's gone. Two Australian men were vacationing in Thailand when they spotted a couple local workers struggling to repair a broken excavator. The steel track was dislodged, but that didn't stop the Australian tourists from jumping in to help. One of the men was carrying his suitcase to the hotel and stopped to join the crew as they worked to fix the track. Then another Australian tourist jumped in. Together, they helped fix the track and make sure it was running properly. A housing development in Phoenix recently displaced 9 breeding pairs of burrowing owls, but a local solar farm stepped up and allowed conservationists to relocate 19 adult birds to the site and build 40 artificial burrows. The nonprofit is called Wild at Heart, and their efforts were a success. After the relocation, 29 young owls grew strong enough to fly on their own. And a pilot program is being launched in Olympia, Washington, will allow people to live in their cars and RVs for up to 6 months without a permit. Under the program, homeowners can host one vehicle in a driveway. Churches can host up to 2 vehicles on their property for temporary housing. The program was put in place after city officials cited a public health emergency due to homelessness. And the program states that anywhere a vehicle is parked must provide access to a bathroom. There you go. Good news today. From Wyobraska's new country, 94 won the brand. Little Luke Combs now. Closing arguments on the way next and some random facts as we wrap up the Monday show. Yeah.

That's Zach John King, 94, won the brand. Going to be right around 90 today for our high. KNEBFM.com for more. Just a stray shower, thunderstorm possible. All right, let's get out of here today. Some random facts to leave you with. In just one teaspoon of soil, there can be microbes that more microbes there than there are people living on the planet. And before you ask, yes, that's a big number. The forward pass wasn't added to American football until 1905, 36 years after the sport was invented. It came with big penalties. A drop pass would cost a team 15 yards, and a pass that didn't touch anyone was a turnover. The first Google Doodle logo was for the Burning Man Festival in 1998 because both of the founders were going, so they thought it'd be a funny way to let people know they were, quote, out of office. One of the original names that Twitter's founders briefly considered for their product was Friendstalker. Hey, it's better than X, right? I mean, I don't know. And the Nazis were the first people in modern history to start an anti-tobacco smoking movement. All right. On that note,

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9: Here's your forecast from the Platte Valley Bank Weather Center. Partly cloudy skies, temperatures well in the mid to upper 80s today. Towards late afternoon and evening, scattered thunderstorms possible. Some lingering into tonight. Lows lower 60s, mid 80s Tuesday. Few afternoon and evening thunderstorms. Warming to the upper 80s and lower 90s Wednesday through Friday. Occasionally isolated afternoon and evening thunderstorms. Nighttime lows mainly in the upper 50s to near 60 degrees. Likely about the same for the start of Labor Day weekend.
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Off a weekend and back at it. Midday show number one for a brand new work week. My name's Chris Cottrell, settling in with you here till 2. Here's Cole Swindell.

0: Jelly Roll on the brand, Wyobraska's new country. We've got a full Monday weather forecast to get to you here shortly from our Platte Valley Bank Weather Center. Looking at a daytime high today here in the Scotts Bluff Gehring area of around 90 degrees. Probably could be a little bit cooler again then for tomorrow. Full check on Wyobraska weather coming up.
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10: Here's your forecast from the Platte Valley Bank Weather Center. Partly cloudy skies, temperatures well in the mid to upper 80s today. Towards late afternoon and evening, scattered thunderstorms possible, some lingering into tonight. Lows lower 60s, mid 80s Tuesday. Few afternoon and evening thunderstorms, warming to the upper 80s and lower 90s Wednesday through Friday. Occasionally isolated afternoon and evening thunderstorms. Nighttime lows mainly in the upper 50s to near 60 degrees. Likely about the same for the start of Labor Day weekend.

94.1 The Brand, Wyobraska's new country. Well, NFL cutdown day yesterday. Teams setting their official 53-man rosters to begin the season in big, big-time news for a former Scottsbluff Bearcat. I'll touch on it shortly.

94.1 The Brand, Wyobraska's new country. What a day yesterday for 2020 Scottsbluff High grad Sebastian Harsh, the former Bearcat, now officially making the NFL as he has been named the Houston Texans' initial 53-man roster. Harsh had a great preseason finale on Friday night with three tackles, a sack, two quarterback hits, and

0: Titans opening day roster when they take on Josh Allen and the Bills.
1: McCook, Nebraska is not standing still. 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

It's the opening hour of the midday show on 94.1 The Brand. Chris with you till 2 this afternoon. Got music right now from Lady A. Also coming up, Morgan Wallen.

0: 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Another check on some weather shortly, but let's not forget weather on KNEB.TV, your home for everything local. 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
9: Here's your forecast from the Platte Valley Bank Weather Center. Partly cloudy skies, temperatures well in the mid to upper 80s today. Towards late afternoon and evening, scattered thunderstorms possible, some lingering into tonight. Lows lower 60s, mid 80s Tuesday. Few afternoon and evening thunderstorms, warming to the upper 80s and lower 90s Wednesday through Friday. Occasionally isolated afternoon and evening thunderstorms. Nighttime lows mainly in the upper 50s to near 60 degrees, likely about the same for the start of Labor Day weekend.

94.1 The Brand. I see Tennessee Governor Bill Lee has announced plans to rename Nashville International Airport after Dolly Parton following the country legend's death on August 25th. Second hour of the midday show, 94.1 The Brand with Miranda Lambert.

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15: Today, well, the forecast calls for mostly cloudy skies, pleasant temperatures this Monday, middle to maybe an upper 80s, low to mid 60s tonight. Some scattered showers and thunderstorms, especially here southward late today into the overnight hours, maybe even a shower early Tuesday. Mid 80s for highs Tuesday, lows near 60. Sunny and trending hotter Wednesday to Thursday and Friday, highs near 90, nighttime lows near 60, some breezy to strong west to southwest winds at times. I'm Dave Weather, meteorologist, Mark Pugh. Sure.

0: Hudson Westbrook on 94.1 The Brand, Y Obraska's new country. Later this hour, I'll check in on days that end in Y. Right now, I notice this little note. The film based on the founding of the Hooters restaurant chain is in development, independently produced by the chain's original founding partners. Interesting. Emmy-nominated director John Rosenbaum, who's done Woody Woodpecker Goes to Camp and Benchwarmers 2 Breaking Balls, will helm the project. The story follows Ted and Lenny, two small-town Iowa friends who accidentally built a national restaurant empire while facing pressure from the federal government. Hooters the movie, in development, telling the origin story of the, are we calling it, iconic chain?
1: Taylor is not great at making decisions.
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94.1 The Brand with Wyobraska's New Country. Chris with you here late this morning. Days That End in Y on the way in just a little bit.

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0: 94 won the brand. Wyobraska's new country as we check days that end in Y for today, a Monday, the final day of August here on the 31st. It's National Zoo Awareness Day today. Don't forget Riverside Discovery Center, the zoo, a great recreational option and a trip for the kids to make now and again. So don't forget Riverside here on National Zoo Awareness Day. I've never been to the Henry Dorley Zoo in Omaha. Feel like that's a big miss on my part so far. Have been, though, to the zoo in San Diego. Probably one of the top two or three zoos in the world. What else do we got today? National Eat Outside Day is today. Daytime high of 90 might be doable. We've got National Matchmaker Day. World Distance Learning Day as well. International Day for People of African Descent. Golf Instructor Day. National Trail Mix Day. And International Overdose Awareness Day, established in Australia back in 01 to raise awareness for accidental drug overdose, the leading cause of preventable death in the United States.
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9: The Today, well, the forecast calls for mostly cloudy skies, pleasant temperatures this Monday, middle to maybe an upper 80, low to mid 60s tonight. Some scattered showers and thunderstorms, especially here southward late today into the overnight hours, maybe even a shower early Tuesday. Mid 80s for highs Tuesday, lows near 60. Sunny and trending hotter Wednesday into Thursday and Friday, highs near 90, nighttime lows near 60, some breezy to strong west to southwest winds at times. I'm Dave Weather, meteorologist, Mark Cure.

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2: Good afternoon. Well over 200 students from area high schools heard about a variety of agricultural equipment, processes, and career fields last week as WESCO sponsored their annual FFA Day. A collaboration of WESCO and the UNL Panhandle Research Extension and Education Center, the event had students in two groups split time at the Ag Company's Answer Plot east of Gehring and the Pre-Ec office in Scotts Bluff. Alliance High School Ag instructor and FFA advisor Ashton Vivian has had her students take part since the beginning and said she sees so much value in what the event offers.
3: A day like this provides a really unique opportunity for us to take some of the concepts that we're teaching in our ag education classes and give students a chance to actually see it in practice so they can come out here to the field, see those little knowledge pieces, and then also see how they could apply it to a career or how it directly affects production agriculture. That's a good chance for them to see how many careers there are in agriculture in our region, and kind of see too that the information that we're teaching them in class is relevant. It's a big part of what we do in this part of the state.
2: Extension staff offered insights into the research conducted year-round at their facilities and how their results have helped improve results for farmers and ranchers across the state, country, and world. Additional vendors joined WESCO staff, highlighting the impacts of multiple technologies on field operations, seed varieties, and the understanding of how to maximize yield while minimizing inputs. From the Rural Radio News Center, I'm Dave Strang.
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4: Time for a quick noon hour update from the Sports Desk. I'm Chris Cottrell, Scotts Bluff native. Sebastian Harsh, a 2020 grad of Scotts Bluff High School who played college football at both Wyoming and North Carolina State. Harsh has officially made the Houston Texans' initial 53-man roster. Sebastian Harsh officially has made the NFL. He closed out the preseason Friday with a heck of a performance with three tackles, two of those solos, a sack, two quarterback hits, and one pass defended. Congrats out to Sebastian and his family on the monumental accomplishment. Harsh will be part of the Texans' opening day roster when they play Josh Allen and the Bills. As far as Scotts Bluff High football on Friday, they led 7-6 against Pius with 1 second to play in the first half.
5: Hand off to Schmier. Here's my call. What do you got?
6: I'm guessing that.
5: Nimnick will hand it to Mason Schmier. He's got blockers in front. They'll try to rally to the football. Mason Schmier going to have a house call on the final play of the first half.
7: Boom!
5: 70-yard burst. Unbelievable.
6: How about that prevent defense?
5: Prevent you from winning.
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5: 70-yard touchdown run for Mason Schmier. They backed off the line of scrimmage as the ball was snapped. Unbelievable.
4: Crazy finish to the half. Scotts Bluff wins it 21-6. Gehring falls at home to Torrington. That's the latest here at the desk.
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7: Today, well, the forecast calls for mostly cloudy skies, pleasant temperatures this Monday, middle to maybe an upper 80, low to mid 60s tonight. Some scattered showers and thunderstorms, especially here southward late today into the overnight hours, maybe even a shower early Tuesday. Mid 80s for highs Tuesday, lows near 60. Sunny and trending hotter Wednesday to Thursday and Friday, highs near 90, nighttime lows near 60, some breezy to strong west to southwest winds at times. I'm Dave Weather, meteorologist, Mark Pure.

0: Nebraska's new country. Chris Catron with you here during the midday show. A couple more hours still to work our way through. Little country music or just music news. Taylor Swift has donated $50,000 to a GoFundMe supporting Ashley Taunton, a mother of three struck by a vehicle while assisting others during a roadside emergency. According to the fundraising page, Taunton pulled over in a heavy rainstorm to help someone involved in a car accident as another vehicle hydroplane toward the scene. Taunton pushed a bystander out of the way and was hit. She has since undergone two major surgeries with more ahead. Taylor Swift donating $50,000 to that GoFundMe. And Kacey Musgraves handled an unexpected moment with humor during her Boston concert when part of her stage caught fire mid-performance. Rather than panic, she addressed the crowd directly. That looks bad. Genuinely, something is on fire. I have way too much hairspray to be standing under that, four-letter word. It seems fine, right? Does anyone have a bedazzled fire extinguisher anywhere? Anyway, here's Wonderwall Kacey Musgraves handling it with aplomb.
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1: 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Your ears burn. 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
4: West. Today, well, the forecast calls for mostly cloudy skies, pleasant temperatures this Monday, middle to maybe an upper 80, low to mid 60s tonight. Some scattered showers and thunderstorms, especially here southward late today into the overnight hours, maybe even a shower early Tuesday. Mid 80s for highs Tuesday, lows near 60. Sunny and trending hotter Wednesday into Thursday and Friday, highs near 90, nighttime lows near 60, some breezy to strong west to southwest winds at times. I'm Dave Weather, meteorologist, Mark Pure.

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0: Well, this is set to be our final hour for the midday show here today, 10 to 2, every Monday through Friday on 94.1 The Brand. I'll keep playing Wyobraska's New Country. Chris Cottrell with you. This is Cole Swindell. Got music to get to as well here early on from Scotty McCreary and Hootie.
1: Baby, it just took one look at you for me to change my

0: 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We'll check in on another Y-O-Braska weather forecast coming up for you shortly from our Platte Valley Bank Weather Center. Tunes to get to from Morgan Wallen, Riley Green, and Sam Hunt. And in a little bit, I'll talk about America's favorite dog. That's been named for the year 2026.
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14: Today, well, the forecast calls for mostly cloudy skies, pleasant temperatures this Monday, middle to maybe an upper 80, low to mid 60s tonight. Some scattered showers and thunderstorms, especially here southward, late today into the overnight hours, maybe even a shower early Tuesday. Mid 80s for highs Tuesday, lows near 60. Sunny and trending hotter Wednesday into Thursday and Friday, highs near 90, nighttime lows near 60, some breezy to strong west to southwest winds at times. I'm Dave Weather, meteorologist, Mark Hugh. Sure.

0: Graylin James with Water at a Wedding on 94.1 The Brand. America's favorite dog in 2026 isn't a purebred. It's the everyday mutt. Rover's annual rankings, compiled from millions of user profiles, place non-designer mixed breeds at the top spot, signaling a growing preference for unique, one-of-a-kind companions over pedigreed dogs. Labrador Retrievers and Golden Retrievers held strong at second and third place. The Golden Doodle, German Shepherd, and Chihuahua round out the top five and six. Dachshunds, French Bulldogs, Shih Tzus, and Yorkshire Terriers completed the top 10. The list reflects clear American preferences, versatile family dogs, compact city-friendly breeds, and lovable mixes that defy simple categorization. Am I missing something here? I did not read about the Beagle. What are we doing?
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We'll start to exit stage left here in a few minutes. 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

0: Lauren Elaine on the brand, Wyobraska's new country. Chris closing things out in studio here for the midday show today. A check on weather to get to. Nick will be in then here in just a bit at 2. Have a great rest to the start of your work week.
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10: Today, well, the forecast calls for mostly cloudy skies, pleasant temperatures this Monday, middle to maybe an upper 80, low to mid 60s tonight. Some scattered showers and thunderstorms, especially here southward, late today into the overnight hours, maybe even a shower early Tuesday. Mid 80s for highs Tuesday, lows near 60. Sunny and trending hotter Wednesday into Thursday and Friday, highs near 90, nighttime lows near 60, some breezy to strong west to southwest winds at times.
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0: Luke Combs on 94.1 The Brand. Nick in the studio with you here coming up this hour. Of course, I'll give you a little bit of a sports update on what we're covering tonight on the Rural Radio set of stations. Later on, holidays. Stick around for those towards the end of the hour. Plus some great music. Dylan Scott right now. Jason Aldean, Don't Tell on Me, is on the way. Here's My Girl on The Brand.
1: She looks so pretty when the makeup on. You should hear her talking to her mama on the phone. I love it when she raps to

0: 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Weather is up next, then it's Luke Bryan. Country song came on.
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13: Today, well, the forecast calls for mostly cloudy skies, pleasant temperatures this Monday, middle to maybe an upper 80, low to mid 60s tonight. Some scattered showers and thunderstorms, especially here southward, late today into the overnight hours, maybe even a shower early Tuesday. Mid 80s for highs Tuesday, lows near 60. Sunny and trending hotter Wednesday into Thursday and Friday, highs near 90, nighttime lows near 60, some breezy to strong west to southwest winds at times. I'm Dave Weather, meteorologist, Mark. Pure.

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I'll tell you where you can now find us anytime. 24/7 weather channel too. It's pretty sweet. Miranda Lambert now. Let you know on the way.

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1: 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Gonna take another break here on the other side. Kane Brown with Woman.
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1: It's Josh Ross. You're listening to Wyobraska's New Country, and today is National Eat Outside Day. So if you've been looking for an excuse to ditch the dining room table and take your meal outdoors, here is your opportunity. National Eat Outside Day, all about enjoying a meal in the fresh air, whether, you know, that is just your backyard, maybe barbecuing, picnic at the park, or just taking your lunch outside, pretending you're having a much more exciting day than you actually are. Honestly, though, food just tastes better outside with a slight breeze, just feels good. Though if you're planning on going out today, there could be some weather to deal with. Just a heads up. More holidays coming your way in just over 6 minutes, so stick around. Right now, it's Brett Eldridge.

0: Cardi and his buddies here on 94.1 The Brand. All right, let's check out some holidays because there are a few good ones today, like National Trail Mix Day, a day to celebrate that wonderful combination of nuts, dried fruit, chocolates, whatever else you can throw in a bag and call a snack. Hiking fuel, road trip fuel. It's the closest many of us get to a trail. It's also National Matchmaker Day, celebrating the people that help bring couples together. So if you know somebody who's still single, maybe today's your chance to play Cupid. Just make sure they actually asked for your help first, because, yeah, nobody wants that. And finally, it's National Zoo Awareness Day, a day to recognize the importance of zoos and the work they do for animal care, education, and conservation. We just went to the Lincoln Zoo this past week, and it was such a good time. I love the Lincoln Zoo. It's so much more relaxed of an experience than the Omaha Zoo. Like, don't get me wrong, the Omaha Zoo is incredible, but you have a better time, I think, at the Lincoln Zoo. Celebrate today, though, over at the Riverside Discovery Center. They are now open. All right, an active weather forecast is in store with more information coming up, so stick around.
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4: Today, well, the forecast calls for mostly cloudy skies, pleasant temperatures this Monday, middle to maybe an upper 80, low to mid 60s tonight. Some scattered showers and thunderstorms, especially here southward, late today into the overnight hours, maybe even a shower early Tuesday. Mid 80s for highs Tuesday, lows near 60. Sunny and trending hotter Wednesday into Thursday and Friday, highs near 90, nighttime lows near 60, some breezy to strong west to southwest winds at times. I'm Dave Weather, meteorologist, Mark Hugh. Sure.

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John Morgan on 94.1 The Brand, and I've got some birthdays to celebrate, a few of them. And if you would like to get yours added to the list or an anniversary, just text me now, 308-633-9400. Those coming up after Russell Dickerson with Happened to Me. Right now, Brett Young, 94.1 The Brand. Thanks for tuning in.

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1: 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Jeremy Peters, happy birthday, love dad. 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
5: Here's your weather forecast from the Platte Valley Bank Weather Center. Late today and this evening, clouds will pick up and overnight lows tonight will be in the lower 60s. During the night, scattered showers and a few thunderstorms with lingering showers continuing into Tuesday morning. Eventually, skies will turn partly cloudy again tomorrow afternoon with highs in the middle and upper 80s. Remnant wave could bring a couple light sprinkles Tuesday evening, otherwise partly cloudy, lows upper 50s. Wednesday through Friday, highs approaching the mid-90s and sunny. I'm meteorologist Don Watzel.

is Zach John King and 94.1 The Brand. All right, listen up. Big new Facebook and Instagram rules are coming for teenagers, and there are some changes you're going to want to know about. I'll let you know what to expect and what's changing coming up after Ella Langley. Sharing the plate right now, though, Thomas Rhett and Morgan Wallen.

0: It's Ella Langley here on 94.1 The Brand. All right, listen up. Meta has some big new rules coming for teens on Facebook and Instagram. And if you've got a teenager using either one, you're going to want to hear about this. Meta has agreed to pay up to $17 billion in penalties and put some major new restrictions in place for users 17 and under. Teen accounts will be limited to 2 hours a day, blocked from midnight to 6 in the morning, and notifications are going to be silenced during school hours. They're also looking at hiding likes and reaction counts, getting rid of those cosmetic procedure filters, offering a feed that isn't controlled by an algorithm, and beefing up age verification. Experts generally like the changes, especially because those algorithms can send kids down some pretty weird rabbit holes. If you click on a diet video, suddenly your entire feed is yelling at you, "Hey, you should feel bad about yourself." Yeah, I do. Honestly, I think teens aren't the only ones that need a leash. Sweeping changes all around, in my worthless opinion. All right, moving on here. After our advertisers' messages, we'll hear from Stella Lefty with Boston.
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Okash, 94.1 The Brand. We've got a great promotion going on for our farmers and ranchers, one we are proud to bring back every single year. I'll let you know all about it. Coming up after, well, let's call it 6 minutes. First, though, with Brian.

0: George Burge with Luke Bryan, 94.1 The Brand. Lunch on the Land is back for another great fall out in the field. 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Lunch on the Land, a hot meal, and a big thank you for the folks out there working hard in the field. Coming up, we'll take another break. Active weather forecast for today, and we'll have some more information on that next.
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9: Here's your weather forecast from the Platte Valley Bank Weather Center. Late today and this evening, clouds will pick up and overnight lows tonight will be in the lower 60s. During the night, scattered showers and a few thunderstorms with lingering showers continuing into Tuesday morning. Eventually, skies will turn partly cloudy again tomorrow afternoon with highs in the middle and upper 80s. Remnant wave could bring a couple light sprinkles Tuesday evening, otherwise partly cloudy, lows upper 50s. Wednesday through Friday, highs approaching the mid-90s and sunny. I'm meteorologist Don Watzel.

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Bailey Zimmerman on 94.1 The Brand. Nick back in the studio with you, hanging out until 7 o'clock. Got more great country this hour. On the way, Justin Moore with Time's Ticking. A little bit later on, Kane Brown, Morgan Wallen coming up as well. And I'll have community calendar update for you towards the end of the hour. 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Eric Church now with Talladega, 94.1 The Brand.

0: Justin Moore on why Nebraska's new country and Rockies fans. I know it's been tough. It's been tough not only this season, but really every season in existence, it seems. But anyway, let's support them anyway. Coming up, KOLT, 690 AM, 101.7 FM, the Rockies and the Orioles, 6 o'clock pregame tonight. 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
7: Here's your weather forecast from the Platte Valley Bank Weather Center. Late today and this evening, clouds will pick up and overnight lows tonight will be in the lower 60s. During the night, scattered showers and a few thunderstorms with lingering showers continuing into Tuesday morning. Eventually, skies will turn partly cloudy again tomorrow afternoon with highs in the middle and upper 80s. Remnant wave could bring a couple light sprinkles Tuesday evening, otherwise partly cloudy, lows upper 50s. Wednesday through Friday, highs approaching the mid-90s and sunny. I'm meteorologist Don Watzel.

Morgan Wallen on 94.1 The Brand. All right, now that football season is officially in swing, I've got one question for you. Are you a tailgater or a home gator? We'll get into that matchup coming up in just a few. First up, it's Jake Owen.

0: Drunk. Dustin Lynch on Wyobraska's New Country. So I asked the important question, tailgater or homegater? And according to a new survey of 5,000 Americans, homegating is starting to take the lead. That's, you know, where you tailgate from home. 39% say they prefer to homegate compared to 24% who want the classic tailgate. And honestly, I get it. Over half say comfort is the biggest reason. You've got your own couch, your own bathroom, your own fridge. Nobody's asking you to hold their spot in the parking lot. 42% like the flexibility of home gating, and the average game day lasts about 6 hours, with fans needing to refuel about 2.5 times during the game. Yeah, that sounds about right to me. Hamburgers are still king at both types of parties, and 64% say they are prioritizing protein more than they were 3 years ago, which just seems to be the trend nowadays. Me? Definitely a pre-gamer at home type of person, but I'm curious to hear your thoughts. All right, moving on here. Kenny Chesney after the break here on Wyobraska's New Country.
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And just like that, another month means more storytime opportunities at the Alliance Public Library. 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Right now, it's Sam Hunt.

0: Lainey Wilson on Why Nebraska's New Country. There with John Mayer. Good stuff. And if you've got little ones who love a good story, the Alliance Public Library has more storytime opportunities this week and through the rest of this month. 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And for more community calendar updates and events, head to knebfm.com and check out the hub. Nate Smith is coming up after weather, so stick around.
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13: Here's your weather forecast from the Platte Valley Bank Weather Center. Late today and this evening, clouds will pick up and overnight lows tonight will be in the lower 60s. During the night, scattered showers and a few thunderstorms, with lingering showers continuing into Tuesday morning. Eventually, skies will turn partly cloudy again tomorrow afternoon, with highs in the middle and upper 80s. Remnant wave could bring a couple light sprinkles Tuesday evening, otherwise partly cloudy, lows upper 50s. Wednesday through Friday, highs approaching the mid-90s and sunny. I'm meteorologist Don Watzel.

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2: Good afternoon, everyone. There was zero feedback from the public Monday as the Scottsbluff City Council meeting opened the floor to locals to weigh in on the proposed fiscal year 2026-27 budget. City Manager Kevin Spencer says the city's proposed budget reflects efforts to cut costs while preparing for major capital expenses. Councilmember Matt Solomon sought clarification on the significantly higher budget, which is being driven by the proposed Aquatic Center and Safe Streets for All grant.
3: Spending is higher, but one of that's this windfall vote coming in the fall.
4: Yeah.
3: And then I believe there's another one that's dependent on a grant. It's for the streets.
4: Yes.
3: So if the street grant doesn't go through, the spending will be even less.
4: Yeah. The reason that we have these in the budget, we're trying to avoid amending the budget in case those grants do come in and LB 357 passes. If we didn't have them in the budget, then we would have to amend them to accommodate for the passage of 357 or the grants coming out. So the LB 357 is $25 million in size. There's $4 million in there for the Safe Streets for All project in case we didn't award the implementation grant.
2: Spencer says staff reviewed spending across departments and proposed reductions where possible because of economic uncertainty. From the newsroom, I'm Scott Miller.
0: Now, sports on 94.1 The Brand from the Allstate Engelhoff Agency Sports Desk.
5: This will be our late day update today here at the Sports Desk on the Rural Radio Network. I'm Chris Cottrell. Top story's been the same all day long. Scottsbluff native Sebastian Harsh, a 2020 graduate of Scottsbluff High School who played college football at both Wyoming and North Carolina State. Harsh has officially made the Houston Texans' initial 53-man roster that was announced on Sunday night. Sebastian Harsh officially has made it in the NFL. He closed out the preseason with one heck of an effort in their preseason finale Friday night. He tallied three tackles, two solos, a sack, two quarterback hits, and one pass defended. Congrats out to Sebastian and his family on the monumental accomplishment. Harsh is set to be part of the Texans' opening day roster when they play Josh Allen and the Bills. We've got high school sports, a couple of broadcasts that are on tap coming up for Tuesday night tomorrow. It'll be Gehring Volleyball on the road at Sterling, Colorado. Jeff Kelly will have the broadcast from Sterling on KMOR 93.3 at around 6:15 or so for the pregame show. First serve tomorrow night at 6:30. Scottsbluff also on the road. They'll be at Alliance. I'll be there for that one. Broadcast for Scottsbluff at Alliance on 107.3 The Trail. Also expecting the pregame show somewhere at around 6:15 or so, and first serve at 6:30. That is the latest here at the Sports Desk this hour on the Rural Radio Network today. I'm Chris Cottrell.
6: Here's your weather forecast from the Platte Valley Bank Weather Center. Late today and this evening, clouds will pick up and overnight lows tonight will be in the lower 60s. During the night, scattered showers and a few thunderstorms with lingering showers continuing into Tuesday morning. Eventually, skies will turn partly cloudy again tomorrow afternoon with highs in the middle and upper 80s. Remnant wave could bring a couple light sprinkles Tuesday evening, otherwise partly cloudy, lows upper 50s. Wednesday through Friday, highs approaching the mid-90s and sunny. I'm meteorologist Don Watzel.

Shane Proffitt on 94.1 The Brand, and my name is Nick, back with you here a couple of more hours, and thanks for hanging out with me. If you're just tuning in your car on your way home from work, I need you to consider something different. I'm talking about your ride, man. If your current vehicle is starting to make some weird noises, costing you more at the pump, or just making you say, I really need to do something about this, well, head on over to Panhandle Auto Group in Scottsbluff. 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I've got Cole Swindell coming up right now. Taylor Swift.

0: 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Also, make sure to stop by as we will be there live on location Friday at their Scotts Bluff location on Broadway from 11 to 1. We will see you there. Going to take another break here on the Panhandle Auto Drive at 5. Zach Brown Band with Chicken Fried on the way.
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2: 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I'm a Nebraska corn farmer, and there's nothing else I would rather be.
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0: bad day, you guys make me feel better. 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

Jabuzi and Jelly Roll on 94.1 The Brand. And I've got a question for you. Are you the person who sees a little mold on the bread, cuts off the bad piece and says, oh, we're good? Well, what do the health experts say about that? Is that actually safe, or are we playing a dangerous game of culinary roulette? I found the latest study on the subject, and I'll have more on what you should and maybe shouldn't be eating after Zach Top. First here on The Brand, it's Kelsey Ballerini.

0: Zach Top on 94.1 The Brand. All right, if you've ever looked at a piece of bread or other fresh produce and thought, eh, what's that little spot of mold gonna do to me? Well, we need to talk. A new survey from Germany's Federal Institute for Risk Assessment found nearly a third of people cut the mold off fresh fruits and vegetables and eat the rest. The problem is with water-rich foods, mold toxins can spread beyond what you can actually see. So cutting off the fuzzy part doesn't necessarily solve the problem. And almost 47% of people incorrectly believe cooking destroys those mold toxins. Unfortunately, the oven, not a magic mold eraser. Now, most people were much more cautious with moldy yogurt and meat, but fresh produce, apparently that's where we draw the line at good enough. I get it. It's expensive. Researchers recommend just throwing out moldy fresh produce entirely, so maybe don't play food roulette with the strawberries, people. All right, another weathercast is on the way. 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
12: Wild Brassica with you. Here's your weather forecast from the Platte Valley Bank Weather Center. Late today and this evening, clouds will pick up and overnight lows tonight will be in the lower 60s. During the night, scattered showers and a few thunderstorms with lingering showers continuing into Tuesday morning. Eventually, skies will turn partly cloudy again tomorrow afternoon with highs in the middle and upper 80s. Remnant wave could bring a couple light sprinkles Tuesday evening, otherwise partly cloudy, lows upper 50s. Wednesday through Friday, highs approaching the mid-90s and sunny. I'm meteorologist Don Watzel.

Old Dominion on 94.1 The Brand. And Trouble in Paradise. Apparently a robot vacuum caught a wife in the act. More on that story coming up in precisely 6 minutes from this very moment. So you're going to want to stick around. Right now, it's Luke Combs on The Brand.

0: John Party on 94.1 The Brand. Well, for better or worse, it's getting harder and harder to do anything without ending up on camera, including in your own house. A guy in Taiwan found out his wife was, well, let's just say not being super faithful after he remotely turned on their robot vacuum and used its camera to see what was going on. And let's just say the vacuum was doing more than cleaning the floors that day. He sued his wife and the other man in Wuhan, with the two ordered to pay him about $15,000, but then the wife countersued, saying she was filmed without permission, and she won that case. The husband had to pay her nearly $5,000 and was sentenced to, get this, 5 months in jail. So apparently the robot vacuum cleaned the house, exposed the affair, and helped create two lawsuits. That thing deserves a raise. First off, don't mess around. Secondly, seriously, never cheat, because what good has that ever done anybody? All right, moving on here. Ella Langley, Morgan Wallen on the way here on The Brand.
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